0: Now, to put a little spice into your life and a little variety into our show, let's get our good friend Ben Keith over here with one of the old-time favorites. I Love You Because.
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Ain't it funny how things can really change? 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

0: 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And it is Wednesday night at 8 p.m. Eastern, which means it is time to flip the script for an hour and play some golden oldies. That's right. This is Retro Rewind, an hour of golden oldies and more right here on the country station. Again, that is Wednesday nights at 8. And it's been a while since I did one of my monthly album features, so now is as good a time as any. Here is my monthly album feature for August. And ever since that July concert in Saginaw, I've been on a Weird Al Yankovic binge lately. So I'm going to spotlight what is my personal favorite Weird Al album of all time. Granted, my main reason for this one being my favorite is the nostalgia factor. My brother and I grew up with Weird Al CDs. We always listened to them on repeat in the house when we were kids. They were played on repeat, again at home, and in the family minivan on road trips. Out of all those CDs, I think this one got played the most times, especially in the minivan. That was Alapalooza, Weird Al's 8th studio album, released in October 1993. Now, the album title is, of course, a play on the music festival Lollapalooza. The album's cover art, if you look at it, is obviously a play on the film Jurassic Park, which had just come out earlier that year in the summer. As a matter of fact, the first track on the album, a parody of MacArthur Park by Richard Harris, was titled Jurassic Park, with the lyrics being a first-person synopsis of the movie. The song was well known for its music video, which was done almost entirely in claymation, and even gave Weird Al a nomination for a Grammy Award for Best Short Form Music Video, although he lost to the Rolling Stones. But that genius parody is just the tip of the iceberg. It gives way to a fun-filled album with three other parodies, four style parodies, three other originals, and at the end, a polka rendition of Queen's Bohemian Rhapsody, Bohemian Polka, which is very much like a Weird Al polka medley, even though it's just that one song from start to finish. Honestly, Bohemian Polka is the only version of Bohemian Rhapsody I will ever listen to. The way that song was converted into a polka is an example of Weird Al's pure genius. I love the style parodies on this album. Young, Dumb, and Ugly is the second track, being a play on AC/DC. Frank's 2000-inch TV is a style parody of R.E.M., or reportedly R.E.M.'s early work, and it's always been one of my favorite Weird Al songs. Again, Alapalooza was the Weird Al CD that got played the most in the family minivan when I was a kid, so Frank's 2000-inch TV just makes me think of road trips. Of course, you also gotta love the story about Frank investing in a 2000-inch TV so that everyone in the city from 40 blocks away can watch The Simpsons or Robert De Niro's Mole. Now, Traffic Jam is a style parody of Prince, who has notoriously rejected Weird Al's parody requests. I honestly think this style parody may have actually been snuck in or thinly veiled. I mean, either way, it just cracks me up that Weird Al still found ways to poke at Prince. And that's definitely not his last time either. You fast forward to 2014, for example, when he directly name-checked Prince in Word Crimes. Now, Waffle King, a style parody of Peter Gabriel, is about a highly self-important individual who makes a big deal out of perfecting a waffle recipe. Good for him, I guess. Now, the other parodies. Bedrock Anthem is basically two Red Hot Chili Peppers parodies in one, and is Weird Al's famous ode to the Flintstones. Achy Breaky Song is one of my favorite parodies because it's very mean-spirited toward Billy Ray Cyrus, but in the most comical, hilarious way possible. That song just cracks me up. Livin' in the Fridge is the best version of Aerosmith's Livin' on the Edge of all time, because I guess it's easier for my mind to make sense of lyrics about something spoiling in a fridge than for my mind to make sense of lyrics about whatever this edge thing is. And lastly, Harvey the Wonder Hamster's theme song, 21 seconds in length, from Al TV, that is on this album. And it was also later used in the short-lived TV show, The Weird Al Show, because Harvey the Wonder Hamster was a character in that show. But anyway, all in all, Alapalooza may not be everyone's favorite Weird Al album, I don't know about the fans. The album got pretty lukewarm reception from critics at the time. I mean, I don't care what the critics think. It's my favorite Weird Al album. Again, for nostalgia reasons, but let's be honest, you can't not love this album. And that's just like all 13 of his other studio albums. I mean, there's just so much fun to be had in a Weird Al album, and Alapalooza is just another one of those. So without further ado, from 1993, here's Weird Al Yankovic's 8th album from start to finish, Alapalooza. DJ Mike here, this is Retro Rewind's monthly album feature on The Grizz.
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This is Retro Rewind, an hour of golden oldies and more. This is our monthly album feature. We're in the middle of the Weird Al Yankovic album, Alapalooza, from 1993. And that song you just heard there was Traffic Jam, Weird Al's thinly veiled style parody of Prince, which I would consider to be the first side of the record if Alapalooza was a record album. When it was released, as I recall, it was just on CD. Weird Al stopped releasing his albums on vinyl after the 1980s. I think the UHF soundtrack was his last vinyl album. But this is pretty much halfway through the Alapalooza CD album, so I thought I'd give a little bit of a halftime talking break here. Now, the songs that I talked about when I began, those weren't all the songs on the album. There are a couple songs that aren't really credited as style parodies, per se. This next song that's going to start the second half of the album, Talk Soup, is an original song. It's about the singer's desire to get on TV and tell the whole world about his very eccentric lifestyle. Of course, a lot of TV shows were like that at the time. The song Talk Soup was apparently originally intended to replace the theme song of a television show of the same name, which was on cable. There was also the original glam rock song She Never Told Me She Was a Mime, which is later in the second half of the album. It's about the singer being very frustrated in his relationship with a woman who revealed herself to be a mime. And I'll let the song's lyrics unravel that story. But anyway, for those of you just joining us, we are in the middle of Alapalooza by Weird Al Yankovic. This is my monthly album feature. This is Retro Rewind, a show where I focus on playing golden oldies and more. That's the good music from the 60s, 70s, 80s, and 90s. Back when music was cool. You can hear that show right here on the Grizzly Radio's country station, Wednesday nights at 8 p.m. Eastern. 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So join me next Wednesday at 8 for a playlist of golden oldies and more, just like those oldies stations used to play. And then some. Anyway, let's finish up the album, Alapalooza by Weird Al, starting off the second half with Talk Soup.

And there it is, the best version of Bohemian Rhapsody of all time. In my book, it's better than the original song. Sue me. Weird Al with Bohemian Polka, the last track from his album Alapalooza from 1993. And that was that album from start to finish, the monthly album feature for the month of August, right here on Retro Rewind. The show where you hear golden oldies and more Wednesday nights at 8 p.m. Eastern, right here on Grizzly Radios, grizzlyradios.com. DJ Mike here, your host with the most, and it's time to turn in and hit the hay. Thank you very much for joining us tonight. Next week, I will have a normal playlist of golden oldies and more. If there's a song you'd like me to put in that playlist, text me your request at 989-501-3815. Any golden oldie from the 60s, 70s, 80s, or 90s is fair game. As long as it's good music, it counts here. That's 989-501-3815. Alright, once again, this is DJ Mike signing off, and I'll leave you with a Weird Al parody song, a non-album single, which came out shortly after Alapalooza. It was released as the lead-off single for his compilation box set permanent record, Al on the Box, which came out September 27th, 1994. It was written because the record label basically made Al create a new song for the album. And this song was a parody of the Crash Test Dummies. The song is about three news stories that were popular in late 1993 and early 1994, around the time Alapalooza came out. And I'll just let the lyrics tell the whole story. Alright, DJ Mike here, signing off. Thank y'all for listening. Don't be a stranger. See y'all next week.

of your conscience. I've been flushed from the bathroom of your heart. In the garbage disposal of your dreams, I've been ground up, dear. On the river of your plans, I'm up the creek. Up the elevator of your future, I've been shafted. On the calendar of your events, I'm last week.

0: get June Crocker and the Tennessee Three back out right now. Hey, will you sing a song with me?
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0: with
1: you.
0: Sure look nice.
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0: 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I like to watch you talk.
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It's genuine, true, pure, natural, real country. Less talk. 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

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If we're going now, forget about the speed limit. Nobody's going to speed limit.

Grizzly Internet Streaming will cure cancer and anything else that ails you. These statements have not been approved by the FDA. Grizzly Internet Streaming may cause diarrhea, suicidal thoughts, and ringing in the ears.

0: Here's a song I wrote on a plane between Dallas and Austin. Going to El Paso. Whoops. 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
2: Oh, I'll twine with my mingles and waving black hair, with the roses so red and the lilies so fair, and the myrtle so bright with the emerald dew, the pale and the leader and eyes look like blue. I will dance, I will sing, and my laugh shall be gay. I will charm every heart, in her crown I will sway.

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Country music? Well, that proves it. There's no intelligent life out there after all. Grizzly Radio.

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1: 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They play the real country.
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She kind of breezed into town from New Orleans and said, boys, I'm Big John's Cajun Queen. I didn't come here to argue or waste anybody's time. I just come to get my man from your dirty old mind, 'cause he moves me. Now where you give up for old Queenie's gonna start, 'cause I got a powerful love in my heart. So just show me the hole way down in the ground and tell the whole wide world Big John's been found and he's living. So down in the mine without a sign of a light, old Queenie went looking for John that night. She found him there at the bottom of the pit and placed a red-hot kiss on his cold blue lips.

She kissed him again, and old John got the power of 100 men. 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They started walking.

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Now the moral of this story has a real clear omen. Don't you ever underestimate the power of a woman.

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I wrote him back a letter and I told him it was not the perfect country and western song because he hadn't said anything at all about mama or trains or trucks or prison or getting drunk. Well, he sat down and wrote another verse to the song and he sent it to me, and after reading it I realized that my friend had written the perfect country and western song. And I felt obliged to include it on this album. The last verse goes like this here. 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

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From the land of the Pima Indian, a proud and noble band who farmed the Phoenix Valley in Arizona land. Down the ditches a thousand years, the waters grew Ira's people's crops, till the white man stole their water rights and the sparkling water stopped. Now Ira's folks were hungry and their land grew crops of weeds. When war came, Ira volunteered and forgot the white man's greed.

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And when the fight was over, and Old Glory raised among the men who held it high,

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Everybody shook his hand. But he was just a Pima Indian. 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

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He died drunk early one morning, alone in the land he fought to save. 2 inches of water in a lonely ditch was a grave for Ira.

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Somebody said he came from New Orleans, where he got in a fight over a Cajun queen, and a crashing blow from a huge right hand sent a Louisiana fella to the promised land.

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Through the dust and the smoke of this man-made hell walked a giant of a man that the miners knew well, grabbed a sagging timber and gave out with a groan.

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Now there's only one left down there to save Big John. With Jackson timbers, they started back down. Then came that rumble way down in the ground, and the smoke and gas belched out of that mine. Everybody knew it was the end of the line.

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And it seems like the real quiet ones always have something on their mind. 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But running away from what? I ask a few, but not many know. For some are lushes, some are sots. 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Oh, I know, I'm just a jukebox. But stop and think of all the people I've seen. I've seen a million broken hearts, and I've seen a million broken dreams. I've seen the happy people, but I've also seen the sad. And when all is said and done, I think you really should be glad. So take it from a guy that's seen a lot of slugs in life. You've got a real woman at home, mister. So why not go home?

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1: Hello, you good-looking thing, you. Yeah? Huh? Now, this is the killer speaking. Do I like what? I

One day about 4 or 5 years ago, we was sitting at the Conoco station, kicking tires and swatting flies and discussing the state of the union, when right out in front of the Baptist church come a big old purple school bus. Had astrological signs upon it, and 35 hippies and dogs inside. About half of them went for the courthouse lawn, and them dogs commenced on the fire plug. Rest of them sat there staring at us, and I says, "Roy, go get your flit gun." He says, "Which is the hippies and which is the dogs?" I says, "Beats the hell out of me, Roy." What there was a bunch of them crispy critters, and the leader was a space cadet. And he says, "Sagittarius, we has arrived. Prepare to disembark, man. Get the incense going in the sitar. We going to camp in the city park, man." I says, "Boys, let me explain the situation to you. A, you getting me down. And B, we got us a leash law here. And C, you in the wrong town. You drop one string of beads in that there park, and you're going to see a whole lot of stars. You got 15 seconds to get out of town, boys, or we going to blow you to Mars." Well, they all got back in the purple bus and proceeded to the city limits. Then the telephone rang. It was a swimming pool. It says a mess of wild critters was in it. So we all got into Marshall's Plymouth, which is always at the Conoco station, went flashing on down to the swimming pool to give them critters a citation. By the time we arrived, it was too damn late. Them critters had all had their pants down. Them dogs was tearing the bathhouse apart, and they's after the fish in the fish pond. I says, "Roy, you get the one with the silver t-shirt, and I'll get the rest with a net. We're going to have a jail full of naked crispy critters and a drip-dried space cadet."

Well, we gave them hell, but we lost the war because them critters outnumbered us. So they moved in and set up camp, and they lived in that purple school bus. 6 weeks later, there was nothing in town but 84 dogs in the head shop, selling dried up weeds and sunflower seeds and astrological postcards. Yeah, critters took over the city council, and the dogs all barked their brains out. And the whole damn town was Krispy Critters, and the mayor was a space cadet.

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That makes me tend to leave my sleeping bag rolled up and stashed behind your couch.

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And that's not me judging you, that's just science. 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We'll be right back.

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stumbled and it threw me to the ground. I felt the end was nearing, that death would be the price, when a mighty bolt of lightning showed the face of Jesus Christ, and I cried.

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On the road, or by the fire,

another. I was crazy with jealousy. That's 'cause I was crazy over him, and I couldn't stand to set him free. And I couldn't stand to lose him, and I cried and cried for days. And he said that I was crazy, but he just put me in here to get me out of his way. Daddy,

heard the story of the hot rod race that fatal day when the Ford and the Mercury went out to play. Well, this is the inside story, and I'm here to say I was the kid that was driving that Model A. Well, it's got a Lincoln motor and it's really souped up, and the Model A body makes it look like a pup. It's got 12 cylinders and uses them all with an overdrive that just won't stall. It's got a 4-barrel carbon dual exhaust, 411 gears that can really get lost. It's got safety tubes, and I'm not scared. The brakes are good and the tires are fair. Left San Pedro late one night, the moon and the stars were shining bright. Everything went fine up the Grapevine Hill. We was passing cars like they were standing still.

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A remark was made, there's a car for me, but then the taillights were all you could see. Well, the fellas ribbed me for being behind, so I started to make that Lincoln unwind. I took my foot off the gas, and man alive, I shoved it down into overdrive. Well, I wound it up to 110 and twisted the speedometer cable off at the end. I had my foot feet clear to the floor. I says, that's all there is, and there ain't no more. Went around a corner and I passed a truck. I whispered a prayer just for luck. The fenders was clicking the guardrail post. The guys beside me were white as ghosts. I guess they thought I'd lost my sense. The telephone poles looked like a picket fence. They said, slow down, I see spots. The lines in the road just looked like dots. Smoke was rolling out in the back when I started to gain on that Cadillac. I knew I could catch him and hoped I could pass, but when I did, I'd be short on gas. Went around the corner with the tires on their sides, you could feel the tension. Man, what a ride. I said, hold on, I got a license to fly, when that Cadillac pulled over and let me go by. And all of a sudden, the rod started knocking, went down in a dip and she started rocking. 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
1: It was in the 1950s, and I was in the boys' industrial school in Lancaster, Ohio. My favorite singer at the time was Johnny Ace. One night, I came in from my work assignment, and the guard told me that Johnny Ace was dead. He'd taken a gun and killed himself. And on the table beside him, they found a tape of a song that he had written moments before he died. I've always wanted to sing that song, but I was never able to. I think after all these years that I'd like to try it, to sing it for you, Johnny.

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darling, I'm telling you now. Have I told you lately that I love you?

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0: all his kin. They would like to thank you folks for kindly dropping in. You're all invited back again to this locality to have a heaping helping of their hospitality. Beverly Hillbillies, that's what they call them now. Nice folks, y'all come back here. 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
1: When it's springtime in Alaska, it's 40 below. I'm a

music was clear, the prettiest voice I had heard in 2 years. 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

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Grizzly internet streaming may cause diarrhea, suicidal thoughts, and ringing in the ears.

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0: Can you sing about drinking, heartaches and miseries?

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1: Now you've had your share of troubles and woes.
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And I know I wouldn't be there to help you along. 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

0: 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I still ain't been there. All right, thank you very much. Just before we ask the Statler brothers to come back out, we'd like to ask the Carter family and Carl to help us out on a fine
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Well, I'm going up on Wolverton Mountain, it's too lonesome down here below. It's just not right to hide his daughter from the one

Scientists recently discovered radio waves from a distant corner of the galaxy. Let's listen in. Country music. Well, that proves it. There's no intelligent life out there after all. Grizzly Radio.

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1: 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They play the real country.
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another's style. 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

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Imagine life without them. All your radio heroes

You know the heart of country music still beats in Luke the Drifter. 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Old Marty, Hank and Lefty, why I can feel them right here with me.

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Here's the latest news from Nashville. Some of it's a little bit rough. Like Charlie Daniels' new day job. He's on TV selling stuff. George Jones quit drinking and the CMA made him number one on their TV show. The funny thing is he always was. They only discovered him about a year ago. Living legends are a dying breed. There's only a couple of us left. But to tell you the truth, I ain't been feeling real hot lately myself. Old Willie's out in California. I don't think he's gonna be coming back. Him and Chris are out in Hollywood. They're trying to figure out how to act. Me and old Johnny Cash gonna write a movie. Gonna put all the rest of them to shame. Gonna be starring Dolly Parton. Gonna call it The Hunch Front of Notre Dame. Living lovers are a dying breed. You better love the ones you got left. Especially me, cause I ain't been making out no.

Well, I heard Johnny Paycheck got arrested stealing antiques again. They caught him dragging Ralph Emery out the back door of WSN. And every month or so, we get a visit from Big Bad David Allen Cole. He comes to town to fight the system, double parks on Music Row. Living legends are a dying breed, lately the way I felt. I don't even know when I was going to live this long. I might have took better care of myself.

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But if he don't, I guess he knows that my shiver getter's broke. And living legends are a dying breed. There's only a couple of us left. To tell you the truth, I ain't been feeling real well lately myself. I'm a living legend in my own spare time, and I wrote this song myself.

0: You're cruising into another hour of your favorite country music right here on the Country Station with the Back Road Rewind. We're dusting off a good one from the archives and bringing it back, bringing it back, bringing it back, bringing it back, bringing it back for another spin on the turntable. Thanks for riding along with us this summer on Grizzly Radios. Hey there, everybody. 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

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John Denver's kicking things off this week with Thank God I'm a Country Boy.

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Like and follow to get all the updates with what we have going on with our shows each week as well. Here's Montgomery Gentry with Daddy Won't Sell the Farm.

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1: Farmer's Blues.
0: Yeah, the Farmer's Blues. He just said it. That's the name of the tune. Hey, wouldn't it be nice if all songs did that? They just announced a tune at the end there, so that would make our jobs a whole lot easier, too. Here's Neil McCoy with The Last of a Dying Breed, right here in Back Road Country.

Luke Bryan right here on the back road with Rain is a Good Thing. And you know what? Rain is a good thing for the farmers out there, because we wouldn't be able to have a nice crop without all the rain. And if it was dry all the time, it wouldn't produce very much. So we appreciate all the rain that we can get. Here's Jason Aldean with Big Green Tractor. Let's hop in and take a ride, everybody.

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hope out the door before the dome cracks. A quick prayer in the barn, Lord, we sure could use some rain. Climb on up in the tractor, take 100 laps,

0: That's Lee Bryce and Farmer. Slowing it down one more time for you before we pick it back up. Here's our Billboard Song of the Week from 2021, featuring Jordan Davis and Luke Bryan together collaborating on a tune called Buy Dirt.
1: 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He said, "What you been up to lately?"